To contact me, you got three different ways. Instagram, it's TheoDannyOldies. 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Or you can go old school and write me at 2004 East Irvington Road. That's PMB number 75 in Tucson, Arizona, 85714. 2004 East Irvington Road, PMB number 75, Tucson, Arizona, 85714. If you remember, I had a beeper number before, but the beeper company that I had, they were located in Jersey, and they went out of business, so I had to scramble around for another option, and I figured a P.O. box would be best. So that's what we're going with now, guys. 2004 East Irvington Road, PMB number 75, Tucson AZ 85714. And with that said, let's get right back into this old but gold candy for your ears. And this next one is going to be from Frankie Lyman and the Teenagers. This one is I'm Not a Juvenile Delinquent from 1956.

O-10 for the farm blue. Son, there ain't never gonna be. I tell you straight.

Cecilia Marie with Walk With Me from 1962. She comes to us from the south side of Tucson. She attended Pueblo High School. Memphis Slim gave us the blues with 1040 Form Blues. I haven't played Memphis Slim in a while, and I got to vote for him as my favorite blues man. And actually, he comes out of Memphis. Well, obviously, he comes out of Memphis. And I'm thinking of going to Memphis later this year. I'm not sure. I want to, but I don't know what the price is right now. We shall see. And then we'll take a trip over to Harlem, New York to hear from Frankie Lyman and the Teenagers. I'm Not a Juvenile Delinquent. That was from 1956. The flip side of that was a song called Baby Baby. We also heard from Dorothy Moore with Misty Blue from 76. She's out of Jackson, Mississippi. And then it was Otis Redding with Proud Little Tenderness. That's from 1966. The original version of that song is from 1932 by Ray Noble and his orchestra. And then, you know, as always, the show started off with Aretha Franklin, I Never Loved a Man the Way I Loved You from 1967. And that's the song that started off with the Queen of Soul. And that one was recorded at Fame Studios in Muscle Shoals, Alabama. And Fame Studios in Muscle Shoals, I've been to that place twice. The place is so magical. When you walk into that studio, you just feel the magic. You get goosebumps and you can just feel it. But FAME is an acronym. It is Florence, Alabama Music Enterprises, is what that stands for. And that is the first set of music down for the day. We're still going to be hearing from Trey Butler, the Shirelles, and how about some James Brown, and a whole lot of more. But this next one coming up is from Tommy James and the Shondells. They come to us from Niles, Michigan. They formed back in 1959 as the Echoes. And this one here is Crystal Blue Persuasion, right here on the Theo Denny Oldie Radio Show. You got it tuned in to KPYT, KPYU.

Here's the Iceman Jerry Butler from 1968 with Never Gonna Give You Up. That one went to number 20 on the Billboard charts. And that one was written by Tim Gamble and Leon Huff. Before that, it was Tony Williams, Herb Reed, David Lynch, Paul Robbie, and Zola Taylor, a.k.a. The Platters with I Wish from 1958. We also heard from the Swinging Hearts, Say It Isn't So. They come to us from Chicago. That's from 1964. And that's off the Lucky Four label, which is out of Milwaukee, Wisconsin. Before that, it was the Wonder Boy, Tyrone Davis. Can I Change My Mind from 1968. And then we'll take a trip over to Memphis, Tennessee to hear from Carla Thomas, Give Me Enough to Keep Me Going. That's from 1967. And Stax Records, S-T-A-X. I think I mentioned this before. I always thought Stax Records, when they created that name, I just always thought they were looking for a unique way to spell like a stack of records. Actually, what it is, it's the two co-owners of Stax Records. It's the two letters of their last name, John Stewart and Estelle Axton, the S-T and A-X. They combined those to create Stax Records, which I think was pretty neat though. And then start off that last set of music, it was Tommy James and the Shondells with Crystal Blue Persuasion. So this next one, let's hear from Sam Cooke. He comes to us originally from Clarksdale, Mississippi, which many say is ground zero for the blues. But this one here is a soulful song. This is A Change Is Gonna Come. And you're listening to the Feed Any Oldie radio show coming to you from Desert Sound Studios in Tucson, Arizona, Studio A. And this is KPYT, KPYU.

0: Well, this next song is Foolish Little Girl, but this one is not the version from the Shirelles, which I think is the version most people are familiar with. This one's from the Kittens. We recorded this one at Giant Records in Nashville, Tennessee. Let's check it out right here on the Danny Oldie Radio Show. This is KPYT, KPYU.
1: You broke his heart. You broke his heart. And made him cry. And he's been blue since then. Now he's found somebody new. And you want him back again.

really good at your mind. And you just see everything it does. Like when it gives you that great big special hug. And that heavy kiss. Girl, you know the kind. The kind that's in the wrong place at the wrong time. And it really turns you on. Well, I had a guy like that. Then that time happens to all of us. We had an argument. And like all, and I mean all of girls, I said some pretty dumb things like get lost. I don't want to see you anymore. But in school, he just stood there looking so hurt. And he said, if that's the way for me, then it's good. And I just stood there looking dumb and let that man walk right out of my life. And I've been as evil as a wet pin ever since. I told myself I wasn't going to sweat it. But I did. Oh, he was inside of me. And my thoughts, my dreams. Every place I went, I saw his face. And my friends, they knew. I know they knew. And then one evening I was standing at the bus stop and I heard a voice behind me say, hi, baby. Oh, I just fell all apart inside because I hadn't heard that voice in such a long time. I turned around and there he was. Looking good. Oh, I just can't tell you how good that man looked to me. I stood there trying to maintain myself. He asked me if I had a few minutes. I really wanted to tell him that I had a lifetime, but I couldn't blow a fool. We stopped at a cozy little place. And I guess the shock of seeing him made me order martini, because that's something that I've never done before. But I felt I needed something stronger than coffee to lean on. The music was soft, the lights were low, and that drink had started going to my head. He hadn't said anything about us, so I knew it was my move, and it had to be now. I could feel my nerve building. I couldn't let him go, not this time, not this time. So I took his hand, looked him straight into the eye.

0: 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All right, the first hour ended off with the 3 Degrees and their version of Maybe. We also heard from the Queen of the Gulf Coast, Barbara Lynn. This is The Thanks I Get. That's from 1968. She comes to us from Beaumont, Texas. The Kittens were in there with Foolish Little Girl. And we also heard from the Five Satins with their signature song, In the Still of the Night. That's from 1956. They come to us from New Haven, Connecticut. And in 2003, they were inducted into the Vocal Group Hall of Fame, which was located in Sharon, Pennsylvania. But that closed down back in like 2007, 2008, somewhere around there. And I spoke with the owner of that place a few months back. And he said he closed that down. And he wants to relocate it in somewhere in L.A. So once that does happen, hopefully, I'll keep you guys updated with that. But if you want to reach out to me here at the Theo Danny Oldies radio show, you got 3 different ways. Instagram, Theo Danny Oldies. 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Or you can go old school and write me at 2004 East Irvington Road, PMB, number 75, Tucson, Arizona, 85714. And here on your Sunday Oldie Verlasso program, start at 1 o'clock, it's Angel Baby with the Angel Baby Oldie Show. He comes to us from Riverside. And then from 3 to 5, it's Stella Cruz and her Magic Moments Oldie Show. She comes out of Casa Grande. And then it's everybody's favorite Triple Theo with the Theo Danny Oldie Radio Show from 5 to 7 p.m. And Theo's been listening to this radio station for the last few years. You might remember a DJ known as La Chicana with her show, Duo Love and Oldie. She's coming back. La Chicana's coming back here on the station. And her show will be on right after mine from 7 p.m. to 9 p.m. Here Sunday on the station, it's going to be nonstop oldies from 1 p.m. all the way until 9 p.m. It's getting crazy. And I tell you what, I feel very confident with this lineup we have. And I will gladly put this radio station Sunday programming up against any station out there. To tell the truth, I really don't see who can compete with us on Sundays with oldies. I think we're building up something pretty powerful here on KPYT, KPYU. But tell you what, I'm going to take a break. We'll be back in a little bit, and I'll see you on the flip side.
1: 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This is Della Baby from Phoenix, Arizona. 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
9: 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So keep spinning those oldies, Theo Danny. Let's get it.
0: All right, thank you for everybody for cutting the drops there. It's like you cut a drop for the show. The only thing I ask is you drop your name, where you're listening from, and just mention the name of the show, the Theo Danny Oldies Show, and then you can just send that over to me at TheoDannyOldies@gmail.com, and from there I'll get you on air. Also, coming up after this first set of music, coming up after these first 6 songs, we're going to be hearing from Izzy Awakens, to see what progress she's making along with her music. And I was just thinking, the next time I have her on, I want to talk to her about just overall state of music, AI in music. There's a whole thing now of artists trying to steer away from using bridges in their songs now. And so just to see how she feels about all that, the old school way compared to the new school way, analog, digital. You know, get more in depth with the recording process for her. So I think that's where we'll go next time. Yeah, that's coming up in about 20 minutes or so. But here's Billy Stewart with Singing Apart from 1965, right here on the Theo Danny Oldie Radio Show on KPYT, KPYU.

was hard for that woman, and I would probably sweat on my brow. Yes, I did.

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But I'm gonna keep on trying. 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

0: There's Toussaint's own Stan Devereaux with It's All Over Now from 1968. Recorded that one in San Francisco at Golden State Records. Stan Devereaux, he's the second artist today from Tucson that we played. The first in hour number one. I think it was that first set in hour number one. Sylvia Marie. But before that, it was the hardest working man in show business, the godfather of soul, Mr. Dynamite, and Mr. Soul Brother Number One, James Brown, and the Famous Flames with Try Me from 1958. The Monotones gave us Pick of Love, also from 58. They formed back in 1955, and they were all residents of the Baxter Terrence Housing Projects in Newark, New Jersey. Ruby and the Romantics gave us their version of Hey There, Lonely Boy. And actually, that's the original version. Eddie Holman's version of Hey There, Lonely Girl was a remake that was done in 1969, I believe it was, if I'm not mistaken. We also heard from Ralphie Pagan, Make It With You from 1971. Ralphie passed away in Colombia after doing a promo tour out there, died under mysterious circumstances. No one really knows what happened, but some say the promoter didn't want to pay him after taking him out there, so who knows. And then that last set of music started off in Chicago with Billy Stewart sitting in the park. All right, we reached our interview with Izzy Awakens. Anyone out there interested in giving her a follow, checking out her music, seeing what you got's going on, you can check her out at Izzy Awakens. But let's get right into it, guys.
1: All right, we've got an update today with our artist from the LA area. We're going to hear about what's new in her, with her progress with her music. And she's also doing graphic design, I believe it is. So let's get some updates on her, see what you got going on. So Itzel, let us know what's new with you. What you got cracking now?
2: Well, right now, I'm honestly I'm learning right now. I've actually learned how to read music. So I'm really excited for that. My piano teacher is teaching me how to read, write, and understand the music on a deeper level. And like, mm-hmm. just having an ear for it. So I think it's really cool. And like, when I get home, I just start implementing the stuff that she's taught me. So I've just been practicing my skills and just developing them. I also have been writing a lot too, so that's one thing that I've definitely been in more in the flow, and I'm understanding my own flow, so it's cool.
1: Okay, when you said you learned how to read music, that was something you never did before?
2: Well, before, like a while back, like in middle school and high school, mm-hmm. so I kind of forgot how to read certain music, and then, well, I've never played piano before, so you have to learn like different keys. It's like the same, it looks the same, but it's like now you have to learn it from this specific instrument, so that's where I'm at right now.
1: Okay. That's pretty cool, because I don't know how to read music. I always wish I did, but I always heard once you learn how to read music, you can hear the instruments, like, in your head, like, what's going on.
2: Yes, you really could.
1: Yeah, that's crazy. I wish I knew how to do that. Okay, so how do you like the piano?
2: The piano, I've been wanting to learn piano since I can remember, probably, like, since I was six, so finally doing it is definitely making me super happy and excited, and, mm-hmm. like, my heart is just opening, realizing that I'm just doing what I've always wanted to do.
1: Yeah, because I hear the piano also very versatile. Once you learn the piano, all the other ones come pretty easy with that.
2: Yes, that's true, too, because you could learn how to sing as well with the piano and just develop. When you're producing, a lot of it's like keys and stuff.
1: Yeah.
2: Or chords. That's where like you could start using the techniques of piano when it comes to producing.
1: Okay. And so you're also doing graphic design, right?
2: Yes.
1: Okay. Anything new with that?
2: Actually, yeah. I got my, so a month ago, I actually quit my job, the one that was bringing in the steady income, and I decided to take the leap of faith and quit so that I could go all in on my graphic designs. And a month later, I've kind of just been throwing myself out there, talking to people, doing designs for people for free. And just 2 days ago, I finally got my first paid, commission, my first paid job for graphic design. So it's nice. A really big one. So I'm excited. I'm a little nervous, but I know that this is what I prayed for, and now I just gotta keep having the faith and open heart.
1: Yeah. No, that's all good. That's big. That's going to help you a lot. You know, like with that helps, you know, your cover, your flyers, with, you know, everything with that.
2: Yes.
1: Yeah. So
2: that's exciting.
1: Yeah, it's awesome. So can you tell us about that paid gig you got with it?
2: The big gig, well, this one's for, they're going to do like, it's like for the city of LA. They're doing like a swamp race, like at the, it's called Echo Park. So there's like these swans, the boats.
1: Yeah.
2: And they're going to be having races. So they want like, I had a Zoom meeting the other day and I was asking all these specific questions of like what they want, the audience, like audience colors, all that stuff. So it's basically like a community event where others could come and race and they earn a award of like $1,000 or $2,000 if they win, and then there should be vendors. It's just like a very community fun activity to do.
1: Yeah.
2: Wellness. It's like based on wellness.
1: Nice. Okay.
2: Yeah,
1: last time we spoke, you're going to an open mic. Anything new with those? Any new open mics or connects that you made with that?
2: Well, I did go to another open mic. That one, I learned that I definitely need to practice my breathing techniques because I was running out of breath when I was performing. Since I was trying to, compared to my first one, I was very steady, slow, a little nervous within myself. And this one, I was trying to be more engaged with the audience, so I was moving a lot. I lost my breath during the performance, so that's something that I definitely been practicing.
1: Yeah.
2: Actually, I took in your advice, and I have been running and like, you know, rapping at the same time. And I do see the difference. I see the difference, so that actually works.
1: Yeah. No. Yeah. You just need to build that cardio.
2: Yeah.
1: Yeah. So okay. So what do you got planned next? What's your next move?
2: My next move so far is I've been trying to find some girls because there's a lot of boys and like men in this type of like industry, and I want to build my community of like talented women and, you know, girls and surround myself by them. So that's been a challenge. I've been trying to go to these events and, you know, look for more women producers, singers, writers, or some girls just to hang out and, you know, be creative with.
1: Sure.
2: So this is my move. That's my next move so far. Since I don't have the full skills yet, I could try to, you know, like work with someone else. But it's been hard to find a woman, woman around me.
1: Yeah, no, I feel that. Yes. It's a male dominated industry.
2: Yeah, it really is. But I know there's women out there that are very creative.
1: Yeah, it's two people, a male and a female. I think they're called Indigenous Cats. I could be wrong on the name, but
2: that's interesting.
1: Yeah, but they have a nice sound, real lyrical, and it's real conscious rap.
2: Oh, I'll definitely listen.
1: Yeah, I could be wrong on the name, but I think it's Indigenous Cats. But I think they're from the IE area, if I remember right. I might be lying, so I don't know. But yeah. But okay. Anything new that you want to tell us that's going on before I let you go?
2: As for now, that's pretty much my next move. And like I said, I'm kind of balancing a lot in my life. You know, we're young. Well, you know, I'm young in my 20s, trying to figure out a lot of stuff at the same time. So This is where I'm at. I'm pretty happy where I'm at. I've been very proud of myself for showing up constantly every day. So definitely. Yeah, that's just where I'm at right now.
1: Yeah, no, good for you, man. That's a big step to quit your job, especially this time of, you know, things are hard for everybody right now. To quit your job, that's a big step.
2: So, yeah, it was a risk.
1: Yeah, no, congratulations on that.
2: Thank you.
1: Fill us in the next couple of weeks. Let us know what's going on now. Well, with that, I should say, and we'll stay in touch. And if you need help with anything, you know, you got my number. You can always hit me up.
2: Yes, thank you so much.
1: No, thank you. We'll talk to you soon.
2: Okay. Bye.
1: Bye-bye.

I'll always remember that the Sharptones from 1959, and the Sharptones, they're a mystery to me. I don't know where they're from. I really don't know much about them. So if anyone knows, please let me know. Before that, we heard from the Staple Singers, If You're Ready. That's from 1973. The flip side of that was a song called Love Comes in All Colors. That's a Stax release. Dee Dee Sharp gave us Be My Girl. And I know you guys caught that Duke of Earl vibe on that one. We had Laverne Baker in there with her oldest song of the day, Tweedledee from 1954. She was born Dolores Evans in Chicago, a Rock Hall inductee in 1991. The Dramatics gave us Be My Girl from 1976. They originally formed in Detroit, Michigan back in 1964. That one's off of the ABC label out of New York City. And speaking of New York City, I'm in talks with a radio station

York to get my show syndicated over there. So fingers crossed on that one. Nothing's happened just yet, but right now we're still in the negotiating stages. So I'll keep you updated on that. The Lock Generation gave us the Sly, Slick, and the Wicked from 1970. They come to us from Chicago. And that last set of music there started off with the Students with I'm So Young. They come to us from Cincinnati. They formed back in 1957. I'm So Young, that song from 1958. All right, that wraps up the show for this week. Thank you, go out to Izzy Awakens for being a part of it. And if you want to contact me, you can write me at 2004 East Irvington Road, PMB number 75, Tucson, Arizona, 85714. We're going to end it now with a group who recorded the album at Rahway State Prison back in 1970. These are the Escorts with Look Over Your Shoulder right here on the Theo Danny OD Radio Show on KPYT, KPYU. I'll see you guys next week. So until then, keep fighting the good fight and keep those oldies alive.

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on top of that. Who's after me for thinking I'm one of they good rats? I ain't got time for the female story. Who's gonna be gotta come to my territory?

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I look funny, but yo, I'm making money, see? So yo, world, I hope you're ready for me. Now gather round. I'm the new fool in town, and my sound's laid down by the underground. 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

Hi everyone, my name is Talia Shirley. I'm with the Tucson Indian Center as one of the suicide prevention education specialists. And I also work alongside Alyssa Drayling, Misty Castro, and Ashley Monroe. Alright, so looking for a connection, inspiration, and a place to belong, we've got something for you. 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Our book club meets the first and third Tuesday. 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And don't miss our Heroes for Hope on May 2nd. Kick off your morning with a special session from 9 a.m. to 9:30 a.m., followed by an exciting community event from 10 a.m. to 2 p.m. It's a day full of connection, inspiration, and action you won't want to miss. Mark your calendar, bring a friend, and be part of something meaningful. See you there.

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Niggas always say my fools, they don't know why you wanna go and do that, love, huh? You know why you wanna go and do that, and do that, huh? Know why you wanna go and do that, love, huh? You know why you wanna go and do that, and do that, huh? Know why you wanna go and do that, love, huh? Know why you wanna go and do that, and do that, huh? Know why you wanna go and do that, love, huh? Know why you wanna go and do that, and do that.

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Don't y'all come on out and play. If you're going to the disco, you tell the disc jockey.

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Yo, B, don't concern me. I'm eating mangoes in Trinidad with attorneys. Yeah. My boots slang glow worldwide like a current. 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

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WIOA supports regional economies and plays an active role in community and workforce development. 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

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We so tight that you get our styles pink. 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I smoke my on the video.

filled with 5, 6, 7, 8, 9, 10, 9, 10. Yet I sit on heels like Lauren until the rain starts coming down pouring on the chin. I got my umbrella, my finger waves and then they fall like chunks. I break up with him before he

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1: Hello, everybody. I do want to let you know that we do have our diabetes prevention program at the Tucson Indian Center, and it is Amber Labahi that runs that program. So she has Wellness Wednesdays that are weekly classes at the Indian Center for individuals and families looking to gain more knowledge and support around diabetes or to incorporate exercise and health lifestyles into their lives. So join us from 8:30 a.m. to 9:30 for our Walking Warriors Club. 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To end our class, join us this Wednesday to practice mindfulness yoga and breathing techniques with our yoga instructor, Michelle Holler. 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

I feel the wind. 5, 6, 7, 8, 9, 10, 9, 10. Yet I sit on heels like Lauren until the rain starts coming down pouring on the chin. I got my umbrella, my finger waves today. They fall like chunks. I break up with him before.

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am Shirley. I'm one of the suicide prevention and education specialists at the Tucson Indian Center. I also work alongside Alyssa Jeremy. So at the Indian Center, typically we show up every day for anybody that is coming in a mental health crisis, but other than that, I want to share with you the programs that we have going on currently. So we have our dummy circle, which is every first and third Tuesday of the month from 5:30 to 7:00. We have our book club from 5:30 to 7:00 every second and fourth Tuesday of the month as well. But other than that, I do want to mention that on May 2nd, we have our annual Heroes for Hope event. And that will be from 10 a.m. to 2 p.m. at the El Pueblo Activity Center. And this event is an honor for mental health awareness. So we'll be providing educational resources as well as different fun activities in regards to mental health.

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1: Man, I ain't seen you in a long time. 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I want to listen. I got a song I want you to hear. Boy, man, I want you to check out this group, okay?

I get such a rush, I'm craving for your tender. Magic moment, paradise, all together. Life is too damn short to let you.

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the city with my club. Ain't that bitch gay any day. 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

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God angle to a killer that's greater than you. 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

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We're here for you.

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I'm going wild now. I'm hungry for that money. Want fast deck so I can tie it with the bungee. 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I always got my shades on in my zone. Paper chasing is a must. That's why I'm either on the road or keeping posted on the block.

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I'm taking over the globe, I hope you know I'm educating young minds with my rhymes to make you grow, and one day we the people will rise against the forces that led us to this recession while they're driving their fancy Porsches. You better back up, or I might step on your toes, expose your whole society and watch your plan decompose, and converting your fans and customers, working with some hustlers. 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We're taking over zip codes with our tunes, and flows replenish the desert like Arizona monsoons. We keep constantly struggling, but we still got the ball cherry bubbling.

take flight. Now we gone to another country, in with another mode. 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We all trying to get switched, but it's that trapped upon a wrist. 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
1: It's going down, face of Black Street. The homies got Abbey collab creations. Bump like agony, no doubt. I put it down, never slouch. As long as my credit can vouch, a dog couldn't catch me. Who could stop with Dre making moves, attracting honeys like a magnet? Giving up kickasms with my mellow accent. Still moving this flavor with the homies Black Street and Teddy, the original world shaker.

beats. And we roll deep, flying first class from New York City to Black Street. What you know about me? Not only up for my thing, Cartier with his frame, sported by my shorty. As for me, icy gleaming pinky diamond ring. We bees to add this click up for this scene. Ain't you getting bored with these fake playboys? I show them fools, no doubt. If I come across me, that's just me. And that's how a player's got to be. Stay kicking game with a capital G. Ask the people's on my block, I'm as real as can be. Word is born. Faking moves never been my thing. So, hey, pass the word to your niggas, trust me. I'll be sending the call and stay around 3:30. Green B.

一样。

Dream by Leah Lago, make off the Luciano, and girls with condo, Chanel with the final. Girl, my persona, I share like Sonny Bono, black and white keys, lay girls on my piano. Me, Missy, and Timbo, rapping any tempo. Uncle Billy, Sam, a group, the South Temple. Caught up in my little V9, girl, I'm being

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Sky pages happiness when you need a fix. 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
1: Hello, everybody. I do want to let you know that we do have our diabetes prevention program at the Tucson Indian Center, and it is Amber Labahi that runs that program. 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To end our class, join us this Wednesday to practice mindfulness yoga and breathing techniques with our yoga instructor, Michelle Holler. 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

Yeah.

Senorita suits, suitors to chicks. New kicks, all in the mix. All turn, no tricks, they turn for me. 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So forget it, yo, midget. My mind on 7 digits. Before I pay heaven's skies to visit. I'm pulling all stops, walking down all spots. And you can't run. So this day, fuck, you know I'm all about heat. And what I do, be the major league. All your girlfriends paging me. And she know, he know. You don't see her like I see her, so she's out the door. Shotgun in my drop, having fun with the dance system. Based on conversation about how she been chasing me.

the good old days. Here's some more memories. 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

and all the talk about Warren as a beast flow. Crazy lady living in a bag, eating out of cowbells, used to be a bag hag, such a dance of tango, skipping like a dango, a sitcom princess, seen the lost her senses, down at the peep show, watching all the creeps, so she can tell her stories, took the girls back home, she went to the city and got so gritty, she had to get a peep, she couldn't make it on her own.

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I think it'd be cheaper if I just got a job, learn to be a street sweeper. I dance to the beat, shuffle my feet, wear a shirt and tie and run with the creeps. 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I can't walk through the park cause it's crazy after dark. Keep my hand on my gun cause they got me on the run. I feel like an outlaw, broke my last glass jaw. Hear them say, you want some more? Living on a seesaw. Push me, car, push to the edge. I'm trying not to lose my head. You say what? It's like a jungle sometimes. It makes me wonder how I keep going under. It's like a jungle sometimes. It makes me wonder how I keep going under. It's like a jungle sometimes, it makes me wonder how I keep on going under. It's like a jungle sometimes, it makes me wonder how I keep on going under. A child is born with no state of mind, blind to the ways of mankind. God is smiling on you, but he's frowning too, because only God knows.

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amateur cake is for everybody. They're sitting at the bar. And for everybody that's on the dance floor, raise one of your hands in the air and rock them side to side.

Oh, yeah. That was God is on the Move by Seventh Time Down. All righty. So, happy Monday. It's your DJ host, Vince Valenzuela, bringing to you the Cristo Rey Spiritual Hour. Well, actually, it's 2 hours, but we call it the hour. Anyways, the hour of power, the hour of inspiration, the hour to be closer to God, however you want to put it, it's there for you to enjoy.

Yes, ma'am. I was once told there are only three sentences to make a fantastic marriage. And you get her, and this was by an old man who was in his 90s. He said he'd been married for 70 plus years. And he said, you know, the only three things I can give you, young man, is some advice. First of all, always remember these words. I was wrong, you were right, and I'm sorry. And every man, of course, has a hard time saying that to their spouses or wives. Because why? We're the boss of the family. We wear the pants in the family. But she's the one that tells us which pair to wear, unfortunately. So anyways, let's get back to some great music. We want to brighten your day. So we are going to be playing for you 10,000 Reasons by Fisher Music Video Music. Bless the Lord. Christofari, okay? So this is one of my favorites from the reggae Christian music, so please enjoy, and I'll be back in a little bit to brighten your day with some affirmations.

Okay, so that would save me, but Jelly Roll. I don't know how many of you out there have heard of him. I know that he's sing several, well, he's just, this is the first song he came out with and that we were privy to learning about, and we thought, wow, this could be good in our collection, Save Me. And I mean, really think about it, if you really listen to the lyrics, a lot of it has to do with a lot of our life's trials and temptations and obstacles, you know, we all go through, especially when we follow Christ and God. We always seem to be getting attacked by the other one, which is the devil. So we try and live our lives as best as possible. We might not all be saints, but at least we try to do the saintly things. And it's funny because I and Anna Belen, we look at our Facebooks. I don't as often, but I should, because a lot of individuals post on there or respond to some of it. Like when we had our anniversary last week, a lot of well wishes from all the people that we knew, and especially some of my high school friends that are all over the country. I mean, gosh, you know, I got friends all over in every state possible, and it comes from going to Indian boarding school. But either way you look at it, you know, we're amazed in all the lives that we touch and how much it means when we do the spiritual thing, which is something I and Anna Belen do as often as possible. She has her women's prayer group, so she reaches out when people need prayer, and of course I pass it along to all you out there coming on air and sharing, you know, asking you to keep in prayer certain things. So which reminds me, I wanted to take this time because we actually went to Sunday Mass yesterday, and Father Rigoberto is the going to be the new, well, he's going to be the pastor from St. Terry Tequita Parish. He is the one that is going to take over from Otto, gosh, I can't pronounce his last name, but it's East Indian last name, and it, you know, for us, some people try to pronounce our native names, you know, it's kind of rough on the tongue and it's a mouthful, but same thing with the other Indians, East ones. So I'm just going to say Father Otto. He has been called, he's been reassigned and called back to Chicago. So we want to wish him well. We want to wish him the best, you know, in his ministry, irregardless, you know, where he goes. He's always thought of, especially his time here. So he was our pastor for the St. Kateri Parish. And now Father Rigo is stepping up to take over and fill his shoes. So we had Mass yesterday, and Father Rigo simply told us to keep him in prayer, that he's being reassigned and he's headed out to Chicago. So it's going to be kind of, you know, a great miss, because we're going to miss him. When he first came, Anna Belen talked to him about how much she loved pistachios, and wouldn't you believe it, his family owned an orchard back in India, so he gave her a nice little bag full of pistachios. They weren't the kind you get in the store. I mean, they didn't have salt, and they were all salting up. They were really good. So we enjoyed them when, you know, he used to give them to us. So that being said, I want to actually read something to you. Anna Belen gave me something to read for the fathers, the priests that minister not only to us here, you know, at St. Terry, but also all over the Tucson area, and every priest everywhere, not just here in Arizona, but all over the world. And of course, with Father Otto, you know, leaving also for him, so that we, you know, he's going back east, you know, he'll probably go to sabbatical or gonna go do something else. So we wanted to, I wanted to read this in hopes that all of you will
join me in hoping the best for Father Otto. He did a lot for our parish community. He oversaw not just St. Kateri and South Tucson, but also here at Cristo Rey and San Juan Diego, San Martin, what is the other one? The church over there on 44th, pardon me, you know, Milagros. He did mass there, and he did, of course, Santa Rosa, San Ignacio. You know, so we want to wish him well, but at the same token, we want to send a little thought toward him, you know, for his travel and for where he's going to be going to next. But we also want to give an inspirational prayer for Father Rigo and Father Charlie, who is ministering, you know, Father Charlie here. He's on vacation. He should be returning soon. But we want to also pray for them, as well as Father Daniel and Father Abram. We posted something on our anniversary last week, and Father Abram replied in one of our posts, and it was real good to see that he's watching and listening. So I'm hoping he's listening to our radio program. So this thing, this reading is from Saint Therese of Lisieux prayer, and it's a prayer for priests. Oh Jesus, eternal priest, keep your priests within the shelter of your sacred heart, where none may touch them. Keep unstained their anointed hands, which daily touch your sacred body. Keep unsullied their lips, daily purple with your precious blood. Keep pure and unearthly their hearts, sealed with the sublime mark of the priesthood. May your holy love surround them and shield them from the world's contamination. Well, we'll look at it that way. Bless their labors with abundant fruit, and may the souls to whom they minister be joy and consolation here and in heaven, their beautiful and everlasting crown. Amen. Okay, so this is something wishing all of them well. We know that they all fall to, you know, they get challenged by the other one. Even more so, the devil's always poking at them and saying, ah, you don't need to be a priest. People don't need to hear about God. They don't even need to hear about... These are the reasons why we as the congregation or the, you know, the parishioners, that we pray for them, because, you know, there's a lot going on with them. One sermon, Father Rigo did mention he was rushing from church to do the masses. He had, I guess, Cristo Rey was the last one on his list, and he started from the north side, worked his way across down to the south. And he made mention how hungry he was, because, of course, doing all those masses and going from one end to the other, it can get tiring. And if you don't, and our rule of thumb, you know, with receiving the Holy Eucharist is that you fast an hour before. So you can imagine Father fast. He doesn't eat when he leaves his home or at the church. He goes and does his duty, and by the time he got here, he mentioned how hungry he was. So it was sweet of Ana Belen to pack him a little lunch, you know. They were giving lunch bags. They're real nice lunch bags at our recognition, tribal recognition. So she packed it full of snacks and, you know, tamale, and I don't know what else she put in there, but she gave it to him and said, here, Father, I said, this is for you. Last, you know, Sunday you said how hungry you were, so please enjoy these snacks and also keep the lunch bag. It's a really nice lunch bag. So, of course, he said, thank you so much. So who knows, maybe next Sunday when he comes back, he might bring that empty lunch bag, telling Ana Belen to please refill it. Whether she does, I'm pretty sure she will, but it'd be funny if he did. So anyways, that being said, I just wanted to share that with you. I know that a lot of you
who are listening through the spiritual hour because they need that uplifting inspiration, affirmation. I shared this with you because you have to remember, whether you're Christian, whether you're Catholic Christian, or whether you're any kind of denomination that believes in God, the thing you have to remember is that those who serve are doing it with humbleness and charitable works. So that means that they themselves take on that they're going to sacrifice a lot of things in life, not like us. So you want to keep that in mind next time you see a father or you see your priest or deacon or whoever it may be. Share a little something with them of the world, okay? All right. That being said, let's go ahead and get back to some more music, and I'll come back on later to share more things with you.

Okay, so we are right at the quarter after, 18 after 4 o'clock. This is the Cristo Rey Spiritual Hour with your DJ host Vince. Right here at KPYT 100.3 Tucson FM, KPYU 100.7 Old Pascua FM. UM Radio, the voice of the Pascua Yaqui tribe. So, you know what time it is? No, it's not Wednesday. It's not hump day. It's Monday. And what time it is for you to listen to some PSAs or public service announcements. That's what PSA stands for. So for our tribal PSAs, we have a few announcements. We go through the flyers that were given to announce a lot of our UEME services here in the Pascua Yaqui tribe, especially, you know, not just here in New Pascua, but South Tucson, Old Pascua, Guadalupe, Phoenix. You know, I don't know if they're all listening out there. We try to get out and spread the word about the tribal radio station. 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So anyways, that being said, here's your first PSA. 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This is happening on Tuesday and Wednesday. First one is October 6th and 7th. The next one will be Tuesday and Wednesday on October 13th and the 14th. And then the following one, which is the last, third one, is Tuesday and Wednesday, October 20th and 21st. Okay? When do you ask? What time? 8 a.m. to 5 p.m. And it will be held at 4567 West Etacusin Road. You can drop off applications for the 6-day training at the CSP front desk. Any inquiries, please contact Tony Cruz at 520-879-6060. Okay. Peer support specialist training in case you're interested through Center Spirit and Arizona Complete Health. So that being said, the next one is I think this is for, oh yes, adult education, okay? So if you're not a child anymore, you're not a teenager, you are old like me, well, not as old as I am, but anyways, a middle-aged adult, someone looking to further their education, they can inquire here at the Pascua Yaqui Tribe. This is for all tribal members. You can come join them for their orientation and assessment held every Friday. 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And if you do attend, be sure to bring your picture ID, proof of tribal enrollment, proof of residency, proof of income, and if you have it, your selective service registration number for male students only, okay? And you must have all documents to complete intake and registration. If you need more assistance, please call 520-879-5071. 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And what they provide, they deliver quality service in the responsive and welcoming environment. They care about our adult learners, our community, and our work. They strive to deliver their services with the integrity and respect, fairness, and accountability. Their core program values are accountability, commitment, integrity, and relentless pursuit of excellence. Who do they serve, you ask?
While they serve the enrolled Pasco Yaqui tribal members who possess a valid Pasco Yaqui tribe enrollment number and who are at least 16 years old or older. Spouses and or children of enrolled Pasco Yaqui tribal members verified through their spouses and or significant others enrollment number. Children of Pasco Yaqui tribal members verified through their parents valid Pasco Yaqui tribe enrollment number who are at least 16 years old and least but not least parents of tribally enrolled children verified through their children's valid Pasco Yaqui tribal enrollment number. And this is very important to know that a tribal enrollment number is very, very important. Okay, especially if you are looking for services that service our tribal members. So that tribal enrollment number is key to getting all the services that you need. Not just adult education, but social service, health services, you know, just different all around services that our tribal nation, gives. So that being said, I want to share, last week, I and Donna Berlin, we actually participated in a health walk that was presented by the UEMA Harvest. Okay. We actually went to the track. I didn't know that if you walk three times around it, you walk the mile. Oh well, unfortunately I'm disabled, so I was only able to go one round, but that's okay because I'm looking at, giving myself a goal to make more than one round, maybe two, three, maybe, yeah, three would be a whole, accomplishment to know that I walked 1 mile. So if any of you are interested, please don't forget we do have that track there by the Wellness Center. So don't hesitate to take some time out, go out and exercise. It's good for you. It's good for your body. Get you moving. So the UEMA Harvest, honoring our bodies and spirit for future generations. Interested in creating a healthier kitchen for yourself and your family? Do you have a family history of diabetes, obesity, or heart disease? Do you have access to fresh vegetables and fruit? 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They will provide free fresh vegetables, fruits, and traditional foods. 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Again, 520-697-3294. If you want to work a healthy eating style, that would be good for you to start off by giving them a call or contacting them. 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When do you ask? Tuesdays and Thursdays. What time? Well, 10 o'clock a.m. In the morning. A great way to get your blood going. We're at the Pasco Yaqui Wellness Center, located at 5305 West Gaitoria. And the aerobics room. Okay. For more information, you can contact Peter Acuna at 520-879-6274. Again, 520-879-6274. Yeah, that's great. You know, everybody's got to get moving. You know what? You can't just sit on the couch and watch TV all day or, hey, well,
The only exception I see is when you got your favorite team playing on the boo tube. You know, you gotta cheer them on, but hey, like Anna Bedolin says, you just don't sit there like a log, get up and start moving during commercials. She stands there and starts raising her legs and starts doing the march, against the wall or walking around the house. It makes me nervous, but hey, she's getting her exercise. That's what counts. Okay. So just don't forget, you know what? It's something to look into. If you need exercise, please don't hesitate to reach out to some of these programs there at the Wellness Center. All right, well, let's get back to some more music. You know, I bring up Anna Bolena a lot. You know, like I said, last week we celebrated our 31st anniversary that we were married to the Catholic Church here at Cristo Rey. Father Daniel McLaughlin presided over it. And, you know, it's funny that he kind of, like, knew that we were going to be a couple that was going to stay together for a very long time. So he kind of said, yeah, you two need to get married. And, of course, he did classes for us to prepare us for our sacraments so we could be ready for marriage. But it was funny because the other day Anna Bolena shared something with me and I hear her laughing in the background and I'm thinking, okay, what are you up to? What are you laughing at? And so she turned to me and said, you know, these guys that are there on, I guess a Reel or Facebook or I don't know, she's somewhere, but it kind of made me think about it because, you know, I joked about, us men being the king of the house, the lord of the castle or the head of household of the home, you know, and I said, we wear the pants in the family, but the wife tells us which pair to wear. So I was laughing because she said, and she saw this joke and she shared it with me and she said, the boss was asking one of the workers, he said, hey, he said, where's Juan? And where, how come he didn't come to work? And, you know, this and that. And then his coworker said, he's in the hospital. And then he said, well, how can that be? The boss says, I saw him dancing with a pretty young woman last night. And the guy said, answered back, yeah, so did his wife. So here's some more music for you. If you found that funny, that was Anna Bolena. She always laughs at things, and I always wonder why, and now I know. So everybody enjoy the music.

Okay, so it is almost the top of the hour. It's almost time for the end of the Tristare Spiritual Hour for this Monday edition. You have been listening, or you've been tuned in to KPYT 100.3 Tucson, KPYU 100.7 Old Pascua. The voice, UIMA Radio, the voice of the Pascua Yaqui tribe. Almost lost my train of thought there. So it is almost 5 o'clock. All of you are probably getting ready to leave the office, jump in your cars to go home, or maybe you're home already. Or if you've been, well, I want to thank you for inviting us into your office, into your home, if you're at home, or in your car, wherever you may be. Hey, you know, you could be out in the field of daisies for all I know. All I know is that hopefully you're listening to this radio show, the Tristare Spiritual Hour. So that being said, I forgot, almost forgot. The saint, today's saint feast day is Saint Faustina. She's the one that got the apparition of the Lord Jesus Christ. He came to her, asked her to come do a prayer, and she, of course, was the founder and original the one that was evangelizing with divine mercy. Now, those of you who out there are devoted Catholic Christians, you will know the divine mercy is the picture with Jesus standing there and two rays coming out of his heart. And it is a prayer like, it's a rosary, but it's all dedicated to Jesus and his mercy and having mercy on the whole world. So you got to remember, keep that in mind, because today's her feast day. It's also the feast day of San Francisco Javier. That is the one that they have every year there at Santa Vir. They celebrate his feast day, so that's actually today too. So I just wanted to throw that in there. I also am going to play a mañanita for all the birthdays for October, especially this week. We know we just barely started the month of October, and all the animas are going to be being prayed throughout the cemeteries, and also November 2nd, I think, is when they will be gathering at the church for the celebration or the feast day of that. So remember, if you have a loved one that's passed on, you want to remember them this month, set out a candle, set out a glass of water, a cup of coffee, café, like Ana says, Jesus, coffee, and me. You want to do that for our animas this month. You want to keep them in mind. You want to remember them. I remember my dad, and he's been gone since 1997. Wow, that's been a while. It's almost 30 years, right? 30 years, 97, 07, 17. Yeah, almost 30 years he's been gone. It'll mark his 29th anniversary. Wow, that's been a while. And so we want to keep all that in mind this month. And all the birthdays, this is a birthday saludo to all of you who are celebrating a birthday this coming weekend. I'll be back on Wednesday to bring you the Wednesday edition. But for today and tomorrow, let's go ahead and send out its mañanita. So thank you for listening to the Tristare Spiritual Hour right here at KPYT 100.3 Tucson and KPYU 100.7 Old Pascua UIMA Radio, the voice of the Pascua Yaqui tribe. So thank you for listening, and we'll be back on Wednesday. So thank you.